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Only music, only musti.

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0: Did you know Kishorda was paranoid about payment and strictly followed the policy of no pain, no work? 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That's what he said. 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